Stai ascoltando Nova Radio, 101.5 a Firenze, 87.8 in Mugello, novaradio.info in streaming e Nova Radio in DAB.

0: Because the Night, suoni notturni su Nova Radio.
1: Sometimes you can say more in a drunken hour or so than some people get across in a lifetime of lying low. And sometimes you can feel more for someone you've barely even kissed, but you don't see it at the time or the moment that you've missed. There's a photo of your gang on the night that she hung about. You're looking like a wag. You got your fat tongue poking out. But she's nowhere to be seen. You won't spot her anywhere. It was her who took the picture. She was looking straight.

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Is it longer than 2 hours? Is it a bit less than a weekend? Is it shorter than a year? Is it the time it takes to not complete your business with a person? To a friend you made in transit? To a daughter held so dear? Well, faces come and faces go in the ragged life that you lead. You just file them all away and recall them when you need. But when a file just disappears, you report it as a crime against yourself, against the world,

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You better, you better, you better, you better.

work, but you've had it up to there. 'Cause this shouldn't be hard work, but I'll fight to care if you'd care to fight. Thank you for your hard work, but I've had it up to here. 'Cause this shouldn't be hard work,

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I never told you suicide dreams. 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You got me now. 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
1: Heaven knows I was just a young boy. I didn't know what I wanted to be. I was every hungry little schoolgirl's pride and joy. And I guess that was enough for me. To win the race, a prettier face, brand new clothes and a big fat place on your rock and roll TV. But today the way I play the game has got to change. Now I gotta get myself happy. I think there's something you should know. I think it's time I told you so. 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

My therapist told me that I should tell you the truth, and you're still angry. So sometimes I feel like I still should have lied. I tell you the truth because I care, but I also lie to you because I care. But if I tell you the truth, I guess I can sleep better at night. But then it looks like I don't care because I'm telling you the truth. I mean, I guess I'm just not a... Everybody hates when they get to that part when they realize that I don't want to tell you I don't care, but if it seems like I don't care, it doesn't mean I don't care. It just looks like I don't care. Because my emotions have been sanded off. I live in LA, sweetie. What do you expect?